0: that we can find a way together. You're my beautiful sister and I love you. And this is my sister. And Martha.
1: 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You've seen me grow up. And become a woman.
0: 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And I just want to say,

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I won't be able to see you anymore because of my obligations and the ties that you have. We've been meeting here every day. And since this is our last day together, I want to hold you just one more time. When you turn and walk away, don't look back. I want to